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6: Here's your Super Hits 106 Tri-State Forecast. Lows dip down to about 71 tonight under partly cloudy skies. Mainly cloudy skies expected tomorrow. Slight chance of thunderstorms. High temperatures reach up to 89. Lows dip down to about 72 tomorrow night. Mainly clear skies. Daytime highs approaching 90 Wednesday under mainly sunny skies. 86 Thursday, chance of thunderstorms. Right now, it's 84 degrees. I'm staff meteorologist Paul Trombley.

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2: Here's your Super Hits 106 Tri-State Forecast. Lows dip down to about 71 tonight under partly cloudy skies. Mainly cloudy skies expected tomorrow. Slight chance of thunderstorms. High temperatures reach up to 89. Lows dip down to about 72 tomorrow night. Mainly clear skies. Daytime highs approaching 90 Wednesday under mainly sunny skies. 86 Thursday. Chance of thunderstorms. Right now, it's 82 degrees. I'm staff meteorologist Paul Trombley.

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Here's your Super Hits 106 Tri-State forecast. Partly cloudy skies tonight with lows around 71. Mainly cloudy skies expected tomorrow. Slight chance for storms. High temperatures reach up to 89. 72 tomorrow night. Mainly clear skies. High temperatures reach up to 90. Wednesday, under mainly clear skies. 86. Thursday, chance of thunderstorms. Right now, 80. I'm Staff Meteorologist Derek Hite.

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1: Here's your Super Hits 106 Tri-State forecast. Partly cloudy skies tonight with lows around 71. Mainly cloudy skies expected tomorrow. Slight chance for storms. High temperatures reach up to 89. 72 tomorrow night. Mainly clear skies. High temperatures reach up to 90. Wednesday, under mainly clear skies. 86. Thursday, chance of thunderstorms. Right now, 78. I'm Staff Meteorologist Derek Hite.

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5: Here's your Super Hits 106 Tri-State Forecast. Partly cloudy skies tonight with lows around 71. Mainly cloudy skies expected tomorrow. Slight chance for storms. High temperatures reach up to 89. 72 tomorrow night. Mainly clear skies. High temperatures reach up to 90. Wednesday, under mainly clear skies. 86. Thursday, chance of thunderstorms. Right now, 78. I'm Staff Meteorologist Derek Hite.

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1: Here's your Super Hits 106 Tri-State forecast. Partly cloudy skies tonight with lows around 71. Sunshine mixed with clouds at times again tomorrow. High temperatures reach up to 89. Lows dip down to about 72 tomorrow night. Partly cloudy. High temperatures reach up to 90. Wednesday, under mainly clear skies. 86. Thursday, chance of thunderstorms. Right now, it's 77 degrees. I'm Staff Meteorologist Derek Height.

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6: Here's your Super Hits 106 Tri-State forecast. Partly cloudy skies tonight with lows around 71. Sunshine mixed with clouds at times again tomorrow. High temperatures reach up to 89. Lows dip down to about 72 tomorrow night. Partly cloudy. High temperatures reach up to 90. Wednesday, under mainly clear skies, 86. Thursday, chance of thunderstorms. Right now, it's 77 degrees. I'm Staff Meteorologist Derek Height.
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1: Here's your Super Hits 106 Tri-State forecast. Partly cloudy skies tonight with lows around 71. Sunshine mixed with clouds at times again tomorrow. High temperatures reach up to 89. Lows dip down to about 72 tomorrow night. Partly cloudy. High temperatures reach up to 90. Wednesday, under mainly clear skies, 86. Thursday, chance of thunderstorms. Right now, 76. I'm staff meteorologist Derek Hite.

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0: Tri-State Weather. Here's your Super Hits 106 Tri-State Forecast. Lows dip down to about 71 overnight under partly cloudy skies. Sunshine mixed with clouds at times Tuesday. Daytime highs approaching 89. Lows around 72 Tuesday night, partly cloudy. Upper 80s Wednesday, cooler Thursday with highs in the mid-80s and storms possible. Right now, it's 75 degrees. I'm staff meteorologist Derek Height.

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1: Here's your Super Hits 106 Tri-State forecast. Lows dip down to about 71 overnight under partly cloudy skies. Sunshine mixed with clouds at times Tuesday. Slight chance of thunderstorms. Highs level off around 89. Partly cloudy skies Tuesday night. Slight chance for showers. Lows level off around 71. Currently 75. I'm Staff Meteorologist Derek Hite.

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0: Hey, it's Dick McGrain. Join me every second Wednesday of the month as we talk with Susan Gorrell from Oak Mill Entertainment and the Julian Dubuque International Film Festival. Susan talks to us about film, about the film industry, about the backgrounds, about all kinds of cool stuff. Right here, the second Wednesday of every month, it's Susan Gorrell with Susan on Film on Dubuque Super Hits 106.
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2: Here's your Super Hits 106 Tri-State forecast. Lows dip down to about 71 overnight under partly cloudy skies. Sunshine mixed with clouds at times Tuesday. Slight chance of thunderstorms. Highs level off around 89. Partly cloudy skies Tuesday night. Slight chance for showers. Lows level off around 71. Currently 75. I'm staff meteorologist Derek Height.

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1: Here's your Super Hits 106 Tri-State forecast. Lows dip down to about 71 overnight under partly cloudy skies. Sunshine mixed with clouds at times Tuesday. Slight chance of thunderstorms. Highs level off around 89. Partly cloudy skies Tuesday night. Slight chance for showers. Lows level off around 71. Currently 75. I'm staff meteorologist Derek Hite.

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Here's your Super Hits 106 Tri-State Forecast. Lows dip down to about 71 overnight under partly cloudy skies. Sunshine mixed with clouds at times Tuesday. Slight chance of thunderstorms. Highs level off around 89. Partly cloudy skies Tuesday night. Slight chance for showers. Lows level off around 71. Currently 75. I'm Staff Meteorologist Derek Hite.

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0: I'm weatherology meteorologist Jennifer Wojcicki with a significant weather update. A dense fog advisory begins at 2 a.m. this morning and continues until 10 a.m. this morning. A dense fog advisory means that widespread fog is likely to reduce visibilities to a quarter of a mile or less and may be near zero in spots. This fog may linger for a relatively long period of time as well, leading to significant travel delays. If you are out driving, slow down and use your vehicle's low beams for the best visibility possible. Take your time to stay safe. A dense fog advisory begins at 2 a.m. this morning and continues until 10 a.m. this morning. Stay tuned for additional updates. I'm meteorologist Jennifer Wojcicki.
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3: Here's your Super Hits 106 Tri-State forecast. Lows dip down to about 71 overnight under partly cloudy skies. Sunshine mixed with clouds at times Tuesday. Slight chance of thunderstorms. Highs level off around 89. Partly cloudy skies Tuesday night. Slight chance for showers. Lows level off around 71. Right now, 74. I'm staff meteorologist Derek Hite.

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3: Here's your Super Hits 106 Tri-State forecast. Lows dip down to about 71 overnight under partly cloudy skies. Sunshine mixed with clouds at times again Tuesday. Slight chance of thunderstorms. Daytime highs approaching 89. Partly cloudy skies Tuesday night. Slight chance of rain showers. Lows level off around 71. Currently, it's 74 degrees. I'm staff meteorologist Derek Hite.

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1: State forecast. Lows dip down to about 71 overnight under partly cloudy skies. Sunshine mixed with clouds at times again Tuesday. Slight chance of thunderstorms. Daytime highs approaching 89. Partly cloudy skies Tuesday night. Slight chance of rain showers. Lows level off around 71. Right now, 73. I'm staff meteorologist Derek Hite.

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1: Here's your Super Hits 106 Tri-State Forecast. Lows dip down to about 71 overnight under partly cloudy skies. Sunshine mixed with clouds at times again Tuesday. Slight chance of thunderstorms. Daytime highs approaching 89. Partly cloudy skies Tuesday night. Slight chance of rain showers. Lows level off around 71. Right now, 73. I'm Staff Meteorologist Derek Hite.

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1: Here's your Super Hits 106 Tri-State forecast. Lows dip down to about 71 overnight under partly cloudy skies. Sunshine mixed with clouds at times again Tuesday. Slight chance of thunderstorms. Daytime highs approaching 89. Partly cloudy skies Tuesday night. Slight chance

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2: Here's your Super Hits 106 Tri-State Forecast. Mainly cloudy overnight with lows around 71. Sunshine mixed with clouds at times Tuesday. Slight chance of thunderstorms. High temperatures reach up to 89. Partly cloudy skies Tuesday night. Slight chance of rain showers. Lows level off around 71. Slight chance for showers Wednesday. Storms likely on Thursday. Right now, 72. I'm Staff Meteorologist Jennifer Wojcicki.

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1: Here's your Super Hits 106 Tri-State forecast. Mainly cloudy overnight with lows around 71. Sunshine mixed with clouds at times Tuesday. Slight chance of thunderstorms. High temperatures reach up to 89. Partly cloudy skies Tuesday night. Slight chance of rain showers. Lows level off around 71. Slight chance for showers Wednesday. Storms likely on Thursday. Right now, 72. I'm staff meteorologist Jennifer Vujicic.

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9: Here's your Super Hits 106 Tri-State Forecast. Slight chance of thunderstorms today. Otherwise, sunshine mixed with clouds at times. Daytime highs approaching 89. Partly cloudy again tonight. Slight chance of rain showers. Lows level off around 71. Slight chance for showers tomorrow. High temperatures reach up to 90. Mainly clear skies. Currently, it's 72 degrees. I'm staff meteorologist Jennifer Vujicic.

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1: Here's your Super Hits 106 Tri-State Forecast. Slight chance of thunderstorms today, otherwise sunshine mixed with clouds at times. Daytime highs approaching 89. Partly cloudy again tonight, slight chance of rain showers. Lows level off around 71. Slight chance for showers tomorrow, high temperatures reach up to 90, mainly clear skies. Currently, it's 72 degrees. I'm staff meteorologist Jennifer Vujicic.

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1: Good morning, Tri-States. It is 6 a.m. on this Tuesday morning, the very first day of September already. 74 in fog. It's icky and muggy out there, just the way you like it, huh? Not really a fall day. Of course, it isn't quite fall yet. We're still a little bit away, maybe 3 weeks away from fall. Coming up today, we're looking at a high near 90, so it's going to be a very warm and sticky day. Sounds like that's the way it's going to be all week long. We've got a busy 1st of September. This day in music history goes back to 1984. We've got birthdays and anniversaries. We also have a Jerry's Joke of the Day and a quick report from the Dubuque Regional Humane Society, plus good news, regular news, the best music on your radio, and just boatloads of fun. So nice to have you along. Right now it's time for news, and with that news, here's Courtney Chaffee.
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2: Good morning. The Mississippi River level is steady. It's 6.5 feet at Prairie du Chien, 3.8 at Guttenberg, and 7.1 at Dubuque. River Stage is brought to you by the Dubuque Marina and Yardarm Riverfront Bar and Grill, your premier location for the best live entertainment, waterfront drinks, and dining along the Mississippi River. Check them out on Facebook for their music lineup. A Dubuque man was arrested after he stole a vehicle from a parking lot near Potosi Brewery in Wisconsin. Law enforcement received the call of the stolen vehicle Saturday evening, and around that same time, the sheriff's office received multiple traffic complaints on a white SUV in the Potosi area that was operating all over the road and into the ditch. Deputies located and stopped the stolen vehicle just after 9:30 p.m. on Highway 61 near County B. The vehicle also matched the vehicle reported from the multiple traffic complaints. The driver, 29-year-old Sean Soler of Dubuque, was arrested and booked into the Grant County Jail for OWI second offense and taking and driving a vehicle without the owner's consent. One person was seriously injured following a motorcycle crash in Grant County Friday evening. The crash happened on Sandy Hook Road near Rock Cut Road in Jamestown Township. 36-year-old Dustin Schemmerhorn of Benton was traveling east on Sandy Hook Road at a high rate of speed when he lost control of his motorcycle and crashed. Schemmerhorn was not wearing protective gear and sustained serious injuries. He was flown from the scene via helicopter to UW-Madison for further treatment. It is believed speed and possible impairment were factors in the crash. Schemmerhorn was placed under arrest and cited for OWI third offense and operating without a valid motorcycle endorsement. This incident remains under investigation. A Dubuque woman was cited after she left the scene of an accident Sunday morning in Wisconsin. The Grant County Sheriff's Office received a report of a one-vehicle crash on Highway 3561 north of Kelly Lane in Paris Township. When deputies arrived on scene, they learned 21-year-old Emma Hastings of Dubuque fell asleep while driving and traveled off the right shoulder into a ditch where she struck the guardrail and broke approximately 9 posts before coming to rest. Hastings was picked up from the scene and left without reporting the crash. Contact was able to be made with Hastings. She reported no injuries, but was cited for no insurance, failure to notify police of an accident, and inattentive driving. A Dubuque store whose business model emphasized low prices and treasure hunting has closed. Dubin store is permanently closed, according to an online announcement on the store's Facebook page. The announcement cites circumstances beyond the owner's control for the closure and thanks the store's customers and staff. The company originated in Waterloo and now has several locations nationwide. For those stories and more, pick up a copy of the Telegraph Herald or go to telegraphherald.com. And the Telegraph Herald is brought to you by TH Media. I'm Courtney Chaffee, and that's your latest Tri-State Area News.
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4: Here's your Super Hits 106 Tri-State Forecast. Slight chance of thunderstorms today, otherwise sunshine mixed with clouds at times. Daytime highs approaching 89. Partly cloudy again tonight, slight chance of rain showers. Lows level off around 71. Slight chance for showers tomorrow, high temperatures reach up to 90, mainly clear skies. Currently, it's 72 degrees. I'm staff meteorologist Jennifer Wojcicki.
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It's Tracy Chapman up next again. Couldn't we just listen to this lady all day long? Sure we could. Give me one more reason. Just listen. Here's your reason. Give me one.

0: 6:17, and there ain't no more to say. Tracy Chapman, man, what a voice that woman has. Coming up in about a half an hour, birthdays and anniversaries. Did you ever ask yourself, did you ever say to yourself, self, what would be the number one destination in the city of Cuba City? What do you think it is, huh? Well, this is it. And go there once, and you'll know.
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0: 6:31, that is Def Leppard, one called Animal. We're headed towards birthdays and anniversaries. 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
6: Here's your Super Hits 106 Tri-State forecast. Slight chance of thunderstorms today, otherwise sunshine mixed with clouds at times. Daytime high is approaching 89. Partly cloudy again tonight, slight chance of rain showers. Lows level off around 71. Slight chance for showers tomorrow, high temperatures reach up to 90, mainly clear skies. Currently, it's 72 degrees. I'm staff meteorologist Jennifer Vujcic.

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0: I guess that's why they call it the blues. That, of course, Elton John. This one seems particularly appropriate.
1: Huh? 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
5: 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Carol Dubereau, hey, Carol, happy birthday to you. She, I believe, is Tommy James' manager. Christopher Johnson, hey, Chris, happy birthday. Jennifer Schumacher, celebrating today. Ryan Fole, hey, Ryan, happy birthday to you. Tyler Randall is 16 years old today. Happy birthday, Tyler. Sheila and Jeff Weidert, 25 years married today. Silver anniversary. That's a quite a milestone. Congratulations, Sheila and Jeff. And last but not least, my friend Sarah Albert is celebrating her birthday today. Sarah, I wish for you a great big piece of chocolate cake, just like you like it, with a little ketchup on it. You don't want ketchup on it.
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1: It is 7 a.m. on a Tuesday morning, the very first day of September 2026. 74 with fog headed for a high of 90. Yeah, it's back. The warm and steamy weather is back. Coming up at this hour, this day in music history. And let's see what else. We've got an interview coming up this week about Seniors Got Talent. You might want to get a preface on that. Take a look at it on their Facebook page. Interesting event coming up at the Culby Center in East Dubuque. It's going to be a lot of fun, and it's a fundraiser for the Do Ride Corporation, which is, we'll tell you a little bit more about that when we do the interview, but that's coming up this week. We'll probably rerun that on Saturday, too, in case you miss it tomorrow or whenever we run it the first time. Probably be tomorrow. Also, let's see, what else have we got coming up? I said this day in music history, didn't I? That's coming up in about 50 minutes. Today it's a visit with Tina Turner and other things that happen on this day. But right now it's time for news on Dubuque Super Hits. What on with that news? Here's Courtney Chaffee.
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2: Good morning. The Mississippi River level is steady. It's 6.5 feet at Prairie du Chien, 3.8 at Guttenberg, and 7.1 at Dubuque. River Stage is brought to you by the Dubuque Marina and Yardarm Riverfront Bar and Grill, your premier location for the best live entertainment, waterfront drinks, and dining along the Mississippi River. Check them out on Facebook for their music lineup. A Dubuque man was arrested after he stole a vehicle from a parking lot near Potosi Brewery in Wisconsin. Law enforcement received the call of the stolen vehicle Saturday evening, and around that same time, the sheriff's office received multiple traffic complaints on a white SUV in the Potosi area that was operating all over the road and into the ditch. Deputies located and stopped the stolen vehicle just after 9:30 p.m. on Highway 61 near County B. The vehicle also matched the vehicle reported from the multiple traffic complaints. The driver, 29-year-old Sean Soler of Dubuque, was arrested and booked into the Grant County Jail for OWI second offense and taking and driving a vehicle without the owner's consent. One person was seriously injured following a motorcycle crash in Grant County Friday evening. The crash happened on Sandy Hook Road near Rock Cut Road in Jamestown Township. 36-year-old Dustin Schemmerhorn of Benton was traveling east on Sandy Hook Road at a high rate of speed when he lost control of his motorcycle and crashed. Schemmerhorn was not wearing protective gear and sustained serious injuries. He was flown from the scene via helicopter to UW-Madison for further treatment. It is believed speed and possible impairment were factors in the crash. Schemmerhorn was placed under arrest and cited for OWI third offense and operating without a valid motorcycle endorsement. This incident remains under investigation. A Dubuque woman was cited after she left the scene of an accident Sunday morning in Wisconsin. The Grant County Sheriff's Office received a report of a one-vehicle crash on Highway 3561 north of Kelly Lane in Paris Township. When deputies arrived on scene, they learned 21-year-old Emma Hastings of Dubuque fell asleep while driving and traveled off the right shoulder into a ditch where she struck the guardrail and broke approximately 9 posts before coming to rest. Hastings was picked up from the scene and left without reporting the crash. Contact was able to be made with Hastings. She reported no injuries but was cited for no insurance, failure to notify police of an accident, and inattentive driving. A Dubuque store whose business model emphasized low prices and treasure hunting has closed. Da Bin store is permanently closed, according to an online announcement on the store's Facebook page. The announcement cites circumstances beyond the owner's control for the closure and thanks the store's customers and staff. The company originated in Waterloo and now has several locations nationwide. For those stories and more, pick up a copy of the Telegraph Herald or go to telegraphherald.com. The Telegraph Herald is brought to you by TH Media. I'm Courtney Chaffee, and that's your latest Tri-State Area News.
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4: Here's your Super Hits 106 Tri-State Forecast. Slight chance of thunderstorms today, otherwise sunshine mixed with clouds at times. Daytime highs approaching 89. Partly cloudy again tonight, slight chance of rain showers. Lows level off around 71. Slight chance for showers tomorrow, high temperatures reach up to 90, mainly clear skies. Currently, it's 71 degrees. I'm staff meteorologist Jennifer Wojcicki.
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0: 7:13 on this Tuesday morning, Dubuque Super Hits 106. 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And if you haven't tried it, give it a shot. Then you can take us with you wherever you go. No matter where you go, you're never just any farther away from me than a switch, huh?
1: I know. It's scary.
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0: 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Birthdays and anniversaries, just, no, that's already done. This day in music history. It's about a half hour away. Have you looked at some of the stuff that's out there for Halloween? I mean, with the new technology that's available in animatronics, I mean, some of these things appear to me to be a heart attack in a box. I mean, they're really scary things that do scary things. They don't just sit there. They come crawling at you and screaming and jump up in your face, and it's just unbelievable. Isn't this a little dangerous? Or is it just me? I don't know. Maybe it's just me. Messages and we'll be...
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Bob Seger on a Tuesday morning. Up next, it's Train as we head towards this day in music history. Dubuque Superhits 106.

0: That is Train. I really like that group. Some terrific stuff. Puts me in mind of Christmas. Why? Because they have a Christmas song or two that are excellent. And surprisingly enough, we're about 4 months away from Christmas music starting. Is that right? Yeah. September, October. No. 3 months. Yeah. Won't be long now is what I'm saying. Somewhere in the middle of all that is what I'm saying. Some messages as we head towards this day.
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Here's your Super Hits 106 Tri-State Forecast. Slight chance of thunderstorms today, otherwise sunshine mixed with clouds at times. Daytime highs approaching 89. Partly cloudy again tonight, slight chance of rain showers. Lows level off around 71. Slight chance for showers tomorrow, high temperatures reach up to 90, mainly clear skies. Currently, it's 71 degrees. I'm staff meteorologist Jennifer Vujcic.

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0: Just go ahead and kiss me if you wanted to. All right, that's not necessary. It is 7:52 temperature in the tri-states on this kind of warm and steamy day, and that's pretty much the week's forecast, so be prepared for that. It's up to 76 already, looking for a high of 90 today. It's time now for This Day in Music History, brought to you by the Painter Lady.
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0: 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Also brought to you by The Other Side in East Dubuque. Watch Cubs baseball at The Other Side in East Dubuque. You now have three ways to win cash during every game, but remember, you must be present to win cash. Follow The Other Side on Facebook for all their great lunch specials and all kinds of fun that happens at The Other Side. Remember, tomorrow is Winner Winner Chicken Dinner. Don't miss it. Your chance to win from The Other Side in East Dubuque. With all that said, let's get into This Day in Music History. It is the 1st of September, and now we head back to 1953. The popular Lubbock, Texas duo of Buddy Holly and Bob Montgomery audition for a radio station, and they end up doing a lively 10-minute spot on this 30-minute show every week. 1962, Tommy Roe had his first number one hit with a song called Sheila. In 65, James Brown, Booker T, and the Kinks appear on Shindig on this very day. And in 67, after receiving a postcard invitation while busking in Stockholm, Sweden, Boz Skaggs officially joins the Steve Miller Band, and he'll stay with the group for two albums. 1972, the OJs get a gold record for their single, Backstabber, on this very day. What else happened? Well, let's see, going back to 1977, despite being embroiled in bitter feuds over the artistic direction, financial management of the group, the Beach Boys played a free concert in New York Central Park to an estimated crowd of over 150,000 people. Putting their heavy backstage tension aside, the band delivered a flawless, high-energy star set of hits like California Girls, In My Room, Surfin' USA, and Help Me Rhonda. It was a great show. The rock group Blondie, featuring Deborah Harry, signed their first major record contract with Chrysalis Records on that same day in 77. And in 78, Epic Records releases Molly Hatchet's self-titled debut album. 1980, Fleetwood Mac ends an 11-month tour with a performance at the Hollywood Bowl, and RCA Records releases Hall & Oates Private Eyes in 1981. What else? Well, that's pretty much it for that for today, except for this one last piece. It has been 24 years since this artist first appeared on Billboard's Hot 100 with a song she recorded with her future husband. Now she had a number one song in America with What's Love Got to Do with It. The record would go on to win Grammy Awards for Record of the Year, Best Pop Vocal Performance Female, and Best Rock Vocal Performance Female. So after 24 years out from under the thumb of Ike Turner, the one and only Tina Turner comes back with a vengeance with this song back in 1985.

0: Tina Turner on Dubuque Super Hits 106. And what does love have to do with it? After 24 years, and she put up with a lot of hardship at the beginning of her career, as I'm sure you well know, but it all paid off in the end, and she became a monster star. And that is this day in music history.
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0: Up to 76 now at 8 a.m. as we head towards a high of 90. Very, very warm and steamy today. Coming up in this hour, we'll have a brief report from the Regional Humane Society, the Dubuque Regional Humane Society, at dbqhumane.org. If you want to check some of those facts out, we've got a Jerry's Joke of the Day, and we've got a good news, which is the Blackhawk Warrior battle between the bases in Gratiot coming up soon, and Rob will tell you all about that on Good News. All that's ahead, but right now it's time for news on Dubuque Super Hits 106. Here's Courtney Chaffee.
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2: Good morning. The Mississippi River level is steady. It's 6.5 feet at Prairie du Chien, 3.8 at Guttenberg, and 7.1 at Dubuque. River Stage is brought to you by the Dubuque Marina and Yardarm Riverfront Bar and Grill, your premier location for the best live entertainment, waterfront drinks, and dining along the Mississippi River. Check them out on Facebook for their music lineup. A Dubuque man was arrested after he stole a vehicle from a parking lot near Potosi Brewery in Wisconsin. Law enforcement received the call of the stolen vehicle Saturday evening, and around that same time, the sheriff's office received multiple traffic complaints on a white SUV in the Potosi area that was operating all over the road and into the ditch. Deputies located and stopped the stolen vehicle just after 9:30 p.m. on Highway 61 near County B. The vehicle also matched the vehicle reported from the multiple traffic complaints. The driver, 29-year-old Sean Soler of Dubuque, was arrested and booked into the Grant County Jail for OWI second offense and taking and driving a vehicle without the owner's consent. One person was seriously injured following a motorcycle crash in Grant County Friday evening. The crash happened on Sandy Hook Road near Rock Cut Road in Jamestown Township. 36-year-old Dustin Schemmerhorn of Benton was traveling east on Sandy Hook Road at a high rate of speed when he lost control of his motorcycle and crashed. Schemmerhorn was not wearing protective gear and sustained serious injuries. He was flown from the scene via helicopter to UW-Madison for further treatment. It is believed speed and possible impairment were factors in the crash. Schemmerhorn was placed under arrest and cited for OWI third offense and operating without a valid motorcycle endorsement. This incident remains under investigation. A Dubuque woman was cited after she left the scene of an accident Sunday morning in Wisconsin. The Grant County Sheriff's Office received a report of a one-vehicle crash on Highway 3561 north of Kelly Lane in Paris Township. When deputies arrived on scene, they learned 21-year-old Emma Hastings of Dubuque fell asleep while driving and traveled off the right shoulder into a ditch where she struck the guardrail and broke approximately 9 posts before coming to rest. Hastings was picked up from the scene and left without reporting the crash. Contact was able to be made with Hastings. She reported no injuries, but was cited for no insurance, failure to notify police of an accident, and inattentive driving. A Dubuque store whose business model emphasized low prices and treasure hunting has closed. The Bin store is permanently closed, according to an online announcement on the store's Facebook page. The announcement cites circumstances beyond the owner's control for the closure and thanks the store's customers and staff. The company originated in Waterloo and now has several locations nationwide. For those stories and more, pick up a copy of the Telegraph Herald or go to telegraphherald.com. The Telegraph Herald is brought to you by TH Media. I'm Courtney Chaffee, and that's your latest Tri-State Area News.
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4: Here's your Super Hits 106 Tri-State Forecast. Slight chance of thunderstorms today, otherwise a mix of clouds and sun. Daytime highs approaching 89. Partly cloudy skies tonight, slight chance of rain showers. Lows dip down to about 71. Mainly sunny skies tomorrow, slight chance of rain showers. High temperatures reach up to 90. Right now, 72. I'm Staff Meteorologist Jennifer Wojcicki.
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It's time for Jerry's joke of the day. Not every day, but today. A rich, old, stingy man was on his deathbed, and he wanted to make sure that his wife fulfilled his last request. He told her, "I left you half of all my riches in a bank account with your name on it, and I want you to bury me with the other half," he said. "I worked for it, and I'm not leaving nobody nothing. I'm taking the rest of it with me." The wife didn't argue or try to talk him out of it. She simply agreed. At the funeral, right before they closed the casket, she placed a small safe on the inside of the casket. A friend walked up to her and whispered, "Did you really put all that money in there?" She replied, "Yes, I'm an honest Christian woman. I wrote him a check. He can cash it any time he's ready."

0: 8:18 on a Tuesday morning, Dubuque Super Hits 106. Some messages we've got ahead of us yet. Good news, which I mentioned before, is the Black Hawk Warrior Battle Between the Bases in Gratiot coming up. Rob has more information on that. And, of course, there's lots of great music between now.
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0: 8:28 on a Tuesday morning, the 1st of September. That, of course, Tommy Two Tone, or Three Tone, or Four Tone, or certainly one of the tones.
1: What the hell is wrong with you?
0: I don't know. It's Eric Clapton up next, and right after that, good news. It's news.

0: You look wonderful tonight, and every night for that matter, and you do. And remember, no running. It is time now for good news on Dubuque Super Hits 106. I need some good
1: news. The Black Hawk Warrior Youth Wrestling Battle Between the Bases event is this Sunday with weigh-in at 11 a.m. at Gratiot Park in downtown Gratiot. Cost is $30 per wrestler. First place individual champion custom trophies will be had. Brackets include 4K all the way to 8th grade. That's the good news. All I really need is a little good news. Have a great day.
2: 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The Dream Concert celebrates the legacies of Paul Anka and Bobby Darin with a tribute on October 11th. The internationally acclaimed Van Halen tribute Jump comes to the Mississippi Moon Bar on October 16th. 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
4: Here's your Super Hits 106 Tri-State forecast. Slight chance of thunderstorms today, otherwise a mix of clouds and sun. Daytime highs approaching 89. Partly cloudy skies tonight, slight chance of rain showers. Lows dip down to about 71. Mainly sunny skies tomorrow, slight chance of rain showers. High temperatures reach up to 90. Right now, 72. I'm staff meteorologist Jennifer Vujicic.

Kim Wilde on a Tuesday morning, Dubuque Super Hits 106. And we've come to the end of the road, and Boyz II Men will take us there. Tell you a little bit about what goes on the rest of today and tomorrow, right after this.

0: Yes, we've come to the end of the road on this, the very first day of September. Wow, it's hard to believe, but it's here just the same. We're very close to fall, and of course, before you know it, it'll be Halloween, and then Thanksgiving, and then, it's a magical time of the year. Couldn't be better. You live in the Midwest, one of the most gorgeous places on earth. You have your health and a good job and all the wonderful things you should be thankful for. Make a list, okay? And then read it every morning when you get up. Ah, you're getting a little philosophical, Dick. Sorry about that. Don't go away over the lunch hour. It's 90s at noon. 1 hour of nothing but 90s music. It's always a fun time. Tune in. I think you'll like it. Johnny Page takes over from 3 to 7. I've mentioned this before. There's something about Johnny that he finds these very unique little pieces of society or whatever they happen to be. And he posts them, you know, every day he has something that he's come across. And then if you watch the next day, all the cable channels pick up on the same thing. So he's kind of like ahead of the curve. They must all be sitting around listening to Johnny every afternoon to see what they're going to say tomorrow. So tune in and get it firsthand. His look at harsh reality from 3 to 7. Tomorrow, Wednesday, I'll be back. We've got this day in music history, which is winner, winner, chicken dinner. We're going to talk with Allison from this group that is putting on the show, Seniors Got Talent. And we'll tell you more about that. And it's a fundraiser for Do Ride. We'll give you a little bit more information on that. Birthdays and anniversaries. Of course, news and weather and the best music on your radio. So please come back. In the meantime, you have a wonderful day. And I will see you first thing tomorrow morning right here on Dubuque Super Hits 106.
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9: Here's your Super Hits 106 Tri-State Forecast. Slight chance of thunderstorms today, otherwise a mix of clouds and sun. Daytime highs approaching 89. Partly cloudy skies tonight, slight chance of rain showers. Lows dip down to about 71. Mainly sunny skies tomorrow, slight chance of rain showers. High temperatures reach up to 90. Currently, it's 75 degrees. I'm staff meteorologist Jennifer Vujicic.

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3: Here's your Super Hits 106 Tri-State forecast. Slight chance of thunderstorms today, otherwise a mix of clouds and sun. Daytime highs approaching 89. Partly cloudy skies tonight, slight chance of rain showers. Lows dip down to about 71. Mainly sunny skies tomorrow, slight chance of rain showers. High temperatures reach up to 90. Currently, it's 75 degrees. I'm staff meteorologist Jennifer Vujicic.

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11: Here's your Super Hits 106 Tri-State forecast. Slight chance of thunderstorms today, otherwise a mix of clouds and sun. Daytime highs approaching 89. Partly cloudy skies tonight, slight chance of rain showers. Lows dip down to about 71. Mainly sunny skies tomorrow, slight chance of rain showers. High temperatures reach up to 90. Currently, it's 76 degrees. I'm staff meteorologist Jennifer Vujicic.

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7: Here's your Super Hits 106 Tri-State forecast. Slight chance of thunderstorms today, otherwise a mix of clouds and sun. Daytime highs approaching 89. Partly cloudy skies tonight, slight chance of rain showers. Lows dip down to about 71. Mainly sunny skies tomorrow, slight chance of rain showers. High temperatures reach up to 90. Currently, it's 78 degrees. I'm staff meteorologist Jennifer Wojcicki.

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7: Here's your Super Hits 106 Tri-State forecast. Slight chance of thunderstorms today, otherwise a mix of clouds and sun. Daytime highs approaching 89. Partly cloudy skies tonight, slight chance of rain showers. Lows dip down to about 71. Mainly sunny skies tomorrow, slight chance of rain showers. High temperatures reach up to 90. Right now, 82. I'm staff meteorologist Jennifer Vujicic.

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7: Here's your Super Hits 106 Tri-State Forecast. Slight chance for storms this afternoon. Otherwise, sunshine mixed with clouds at times. Daytime highs approaching 89. Partly cloudy skies again tonight. Slight chance for showers. Lows dip down to about 71. Mainly sunny tomorrow. Slight chance of rain showers, 90. Storms likely Thursday and Friday with highs in the upper 80s. Right now, 82. I'm staff meteorologist Paul Trombley.

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9: Here's your Super Hits 106 Tri-State Forecast. Slight chance for storms this afternoon. Otherwise, sunshine mixed with clouds at times. Daytime highs approaching 89. Partly cloudy skies again tonight. Slight chance for showers. Lows dip down to about 71. Mainly sunny tomorrow. Slight chance of rain showers, 90. Storms likely Thursday and Friday with highs in the upper 80s. Right now, 84. I'm staff meteorologist Paul Trombley.

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0: I'm weatherology meteorologist Jennifer Wojcicki with a significant weather update. A heat advisory begins at 1 p.m. this afternoon and continues until 7 p.m. Thursday night. A heat advisory means that a combination of high temperatures and high humidity will produce dangerous conditions, especially for those who are sensitive to heat, especially children and the elderly. In order to prevent heat sickness and heat stroke, take steps to keep cool, drink plenty of water, stay in the shade as much as possible, and, if you must be outside, take occasional breaks in an air-conditioned building to cool down. Watch out for the warning signs of heat stroke, including dizziness, nausea, headache, and disorientation. A heat advisory begins at 1 p.m. this afternoon and continues until 7 p.m. Thursday night. Stay tuned for additional updates. I'm meteorologist Jennifer Wojcicki.
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7: Here's your Super Hits 106 Tri-State Forecast. Slight chance of thunderstorms this afternoon. Otherwise, sunshine mixed with clouds at times. Highs level off around 89. Mainly clear skies tonight. Lows level off around 71. Highs around 90 tomorrow. A mix of clouds and sun. Temperatures a bit above average Thursday and Friday with highs in the upper 80s. Storms possible both days. Right now, it's 84 degrees. I'm staff meteorologist Paul Trombley.

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0: I'm weatherology meteorologist Jennifer Wojcicki with a significant weather update. A heat advisory continues until 7 p.m. Thursday night. A heat advisory means that a combination of high temperatures and high humidity will produce dangerous conditions, especially for those who are sensitive to heat, especially children and the elderly. In order to prevent heat sickness and heat stroke, take steps to keep cool, drink plenty of water, stay in the shade as much as possible, and, if you must be outside, take occasional breaks in an air-conditioned building to cool down. Watch out for the warning signs of heat stroke, including dizziness, nausea, headache, and disorientation. A heat advisory continues until 7 p.m. Thursday night. Stay tuned for additional updates. I'm meteorologist Jennifer Wojcicki.
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6: Here's your Super Hits 106 Tri-State Forecast. Slight chance of thunderstorms this afternoon. Otherwise, sunshine mixed with clouds at times. Highs level off around 89. Mainly clear skies tonight. Lows level off around 71. Highs around 90 tomorrow. A mix of clouds and sun. Temperatures a bit above average Thursday and Friday with highs in the upper 80s. Storms possible both days. Currently 86. I'm staff meteorologist Paul Trombley.

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10: Here's your Super Hits 106 Tri-State Forecast. Slight chance of thunderstorms this afternoon. Otherwise, sunshine mixed with clouds at times. Highs level off around 89. Mainly clear skies tonight. Lows level off around 71. Highs around 90 tomorrow. A mix of clouds and sun. Temperatures a bit above average Thursday and Friday with highs in the upper 80s. Storms possible both days. Right now, 88. I'm staff meteorologist Paul Trombley.

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9: Here's your Super Hits 106 Tri-State Forecast. Slight chance of thunderstorms this afternoon. Otherwise, sunshine mixed with clouds at times. Highs level off around 89. Mainly clear skies tonight. Lows level off around 71. Highs around 90 tomorrow. A mix of clouds and sun. Temperatures a bit above average Thursday and Friday with highs in the upper 80s. Storms possible both days. Right now, 88. I'm staff meteorologist Paul Trombley.

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10: Here's your Super Hits 106 Tri-State Forecast. Slight chance of thunderstorms this afternoon. Otherwise, sunshine mixed with clouds at times. Highs level off around 89. Mainly clear skies tonight. Lows level off around 71. Highs around 90 tomorrow. A mix of clouds and sun. Temperatures a bit above average Thursday and Friday with highs in the upper 80s. Storms possible both days. Currently, it's 89 degrees. I'm staff meteorologist Paul Trombley.

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to Buick's Super Hits 106, The Police, Every Breath You Take. Good afternoon to you. It's Johnny Page with you up until 7 tonight. On the way this hour, we'll hear from Nickelback. We'll have music for your generation from John Mellencamp. 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
0: 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Never

0: Dubuque's Super Hits 106 Nickelback, How You Remind Me. Good afternoon to you. We have some harsh reality coming up during the 5 o'clock hour. The world's ugliest Hawaiian shirt is designed to make you invisible to AI surveillance cameras. Your Holly Weird story of the day, Johnny Depp's Ebenezer Scrooge will try to convince you that Scrooge is the good guy. In your 420 mind blower, the U.S. House of Representatives has passed a bill that would delay the federal recriminalization of hemp THC products scheduled to take effect in November. And I will yell, get off my lawn at Big Bird, but first, music for your generation from John Mellencamp, coming up next on Dubuque's Super Hits 106.
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Here's your Super Hits 106 Tri-State Forecast. Slight chance of thunderstorms this afternoon. Otherwise, sunshine mixed with clouds at times. High temperatures reach up to 89. Mainly clear skies tonight. Lows level off around 71. Highs level off around 90 tomorrow. A blend of clouds and sun. Temps a bit above average Thursday and Friday with highs in the upper 80s. Storms possible both days. Right now, it's 89 degrees. I'm staff meteorologist Paul Trombley.

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1: Dubuque's Super Hits 106, John Mellencamp, Jack and Diane. 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
1: 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You can win a pair of four-piece chicken dinners from the other side in East Dubuque. Serving fried chicken every Wednesday and Sunday. Correctly answer Dick's trivia question about this day in music history to win. Here's Journey, It's Separate Ways on Dubuque's Super Hits 106.

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0: To Pukes, Super Hits 106, Fleetwood Mac, Go Your Own Way, Music for Your Generation from Michael Jackson on the way next. Your Holly Weird Story of the Day, where we mock all things in the world of entertainment. We're getting Scrooged again, and this time it's by Johnny Depp. And Johnny Depp's Ebenezer Scrooge reimagines the classic Christmas villain like never before. The new movie, titled Ebenezer, A Christmas Carol, will give Scrooge stronger arguments instead of treating him as simply a cruel miser. The film's director is Ty West, and he wants audience to understand Scrooge's reasoning throughout the story. In a recent interview, he said, in other adaptations, Scrooge is kind of a bleephole. And then the rest of the characters are benevolent, perfect people. And it was really our goal to try to balance that out, to say that there's much more of a gray area in the story. We want to give Scrooge logic and a good argument, so when he's making an argument about something, he's not wrong. The director also praised Depp's approach to the role. He said the actor found the balance needed to make Scrooge both unpleasant and sympathetic. The director believes that this makes the character more engaging for audiences. Ebenezer, A Christmas Carol, is based on Charles Dickens' 1843 novella. The movie is scheduled to arrive in theaters on November 13th. Ty West's background as a director of such slasher horror movies as X, Pearl, and Maxine also shapes the supernatural elements. The cast features Ian McKellen as Jacob Marley and Harry Potter's Rupert Grint as Bob Cratchit. Ty West, the director, has said he is not attempting a major rewrite of Dickens' novella. Instead, he just wants to stay faithful to the source while adding his own style to its supernatural elements. But I just like the idea that we're living in the podcast era, right? It's an era when no matter what insane belief or reasoning or stance or take on any topic is, there is a podcast that will present that idea as perfectly sane and totally reasonable and very rational and argue its merits for, you know, 4 or 5 hours at a time. But now, in this podcast era, there will be a Christmas Carol film that says Tiny Tim, who's dirt poor and sick and on crutches and wearing leg braces, and Bob Cratchit, his father, who is totally overworked by Scrooge and completely underpaid, that the Cratchits are really the bad guys in the story, and they're dragging the entire British society down with them, while Ebenezer Scrooge, the good guy in the story, is a job creator who's just trying to make his super rich ends meet. Dubuque Super Hits 106.
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2: Here's your Super Hits 106 Tri-State Forecast. Slight chance of thunderstorms this afternoon. Otherwise, cloudy skies with a few peaks of sun. Daytime highs approaching 89. Lows level off around 71. Tonight, mainly clear skies. High temperatures reach up to 90. Tomorrow, sunshine mixed with clouds at times. Temperatures a bit above average Thursday and Friday with highs in the upper 80s. Storms possible both days. Right now, 90. I'm staff meteorologist Paul Trombley.

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Dubuque's Super Hits 106, Leonard Skinner. Sweet Home, Alabama. Good afternoon to you. On the way this hour, we'll hear from Michael Cimbello. We'll have music for your generation from Kenny Loggins. And at 420, we'll blow your mind. 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

0: Dubuque's Super Hits 106 Maniac from Michael Cimbello. 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The U.S. House of Representatives passed a bill that contains provisions to delay the federal recriminalization of hemp THC products that is currently scheduled to take effect in November. The legislation, which has already been approved by the Senate, is intended to give lawmakers more time to craft regulations as an alternative to prohibition. If enacted into law, the effective date of the hemp product ban would be moved to December 11th. Hemp derivatives with less than 0.3% Delta-9 THC on a dry weight basis are federally legalized under the 2018 Farm Bill. But late last year, the president signed new legislation containing provisions that will redefine hemp to make it so only products with 0.4 milligrams of total THC per container will remain legal after November 12th. That makes just about every THC product on the market illegal. The Beverage Alcohol Merchants Coalition, which represents major alcohol retailers who also produce THC products, they're supporting the move to delay the hemp product ban, saying it provides industry supporters with more time to convince Congress to establish a responsible federal framework for hemp-derived THC beverages. Mind blown, Dubuque Super Hits.
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8: Here's your Super Hits 106 Tri-State Forecast. Slight chance of thunderstorms this afternoon. Otherwise, cloudy skies with a few peaks of sun. Daytime highs approaching 89. Lows level off around 71. Tonight, mainly clear skies. High temperatures reach up to 90. Tomorrow, sunshine mixed with clouds at times. Temperatures a bit above average Thursday and Friday with highs in the upper 80s. Storms possible both days. Right now, 90. I'm staff meteorologist Paul Trombley.

Dubuque's Super Hits 106, Kenny Loggins, Footloose, Hotel Julian Dubuque presents a 1969 murder mystery dinner. It's happening Sunday, September 13th. 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Here's Tina Turner. What's Love Got to Do with It? It's on Dubuque's Super Hits 106.

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Dubuque's Super Hits 106, the Bare Naked Ladies. 1 week. McGrain in the Morning takes you on a stroll down memory lane each weekday morning at 7:50 a.m. It's called This Day in Music History, and it's brought to you by The Other Side in East Dubuque and by The Painter Lady. Here's Redbone, Come and Get Your Love. It's on Dubuque's Super Hits 106.

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0: Dubuque's Super Hits 106, Aerosmith, Ragdoll, music for your generation from Smash Mouth on the way next. But here's the segment I like to call Get Off My Lawn, because, man, I am getting super old. Old enough to remember Big Bird. Sesame Street was a big part of my childhood, but we were never able to interact with Big Bird and the Sesame Street gang the way people can today with social media. And the results of that, I think, are kind of interesting. Last Friday, Big Bird asked fans how they're holding up at the end of a busy week that had plenty of low points. While venting ensued, the seemingly innocuous message posted to Twitter and Facebook Friday morning reads, "Big Bird is just popping in to see how everyone's doing today." The Sesame Street star got many grim responses on the educational program's social media feeds. One tweeted, "Not great, Big Bird. Lots of people passing as of late. It's been a real downer." That seemed to be the general consensus. The celebrity death that got the most attention last week, of course, was that of 80-year-old singer Dolly Parton. The world mourned for the Jolene singer, whose amazing life of music and philanthropy ended in a Tennessee hospital on Tuesday. And then we got hit again. The star of such films as Rocky Horror Picture Show, Clue, Congo, and legend Tim Curry died Wednesday in Los Angeles. Curry also starred in a film with Big Bird's, you know, Muppet cousins, Muppet Treasure Island. Their deaths came a week after that of 36-year-old actor Hayden Panettiere. One tweet reads, "Big Bird, stay inside. Death might come for you too." Another tweeted, "Gonna be honest, Big Bird. I've been screaming words you are too pure and innocent to hear." And those comments were, of course, from adults. Man, these children's shows like Sesame Street and Mr. Rogers' Neighborhood, they were great growing up because they helped teach kids, you know, how to deal with their negative emotions, right? Well, it's comforting to see that Big Bird is still doing that on social media with children of all ages now. Dubuque Super Hits 106.
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6: Here's your Super Hits 106 Tri-State Forecast. Cloudy skies with a few peaks of sun this afternoon with a slight chance of thunderstorms. Daytime highs approaching 91. Lows around 71 tonight, mainly clear skies. Sunshine mixed with clouds at times tomorrow. Daytime highs approaching 90. Temps a bit above average Thursday and Friday with highs in the upper 80s. Thunderstorms possible both days. Currently, it's 90 degrees. I'm Staff Meteorologist Paul Trombley.

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0: 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When I Come Around, music for your generation from AHA on the way next. The aptly named digital camouflage may look like a hideous Hawaiian shirt, but its seemingly abstract pattern was created with a very specific purpose in mind: to prevent AI-powered CCTV cameras from recognizing the wearer as a human. The shirt's creator explained AI systems are made of multiple layers and never learned what a human is. They learned what humans statistically look like in millions of training images. In the early layers, its edges, contrasts, and texture gradients. Deeper in the network, its part-like patterns, the head and shoulders silhouette, the proportions of limbs against a torso, the continuity of a body's outline against the background. A person, for the machine, is a bundle of visual statistics, and that is exactly its weakness. The digital camouflage shirt was carefully designed to confuse AI systems, making it very hard for them to recognize the wearer as a human being. Ironically, the pattern was created using AI through a process known as an adversarial loop. The shirt's designer said the pattern was developed in an adversarial loop with the detection system itself. Generate a candidate, show it to the detector, measure how confidently it still finds the person, adjust, and repeat until the confidence collapses. This was necessary because the machine's blind spots are not intuitive to humans. You cannot design against machine perception by eye. Only the machine can tell you what it fails to see. There's a poetic symmetry in that. The same class of AI that watches the square also taught the shirt how to hide. Huh. Although the colorful, almost hypnotic pattern of the digital camouflage shirt makes the wearer stand out like a sore thumb to other humans, to the AI systems tested by its designer, it registers as nothing at all. Least of all a person. I love this. I think the first thing we should have to do with any AI technology is to use that AI technology to tell us how to defeat and destroy that AI technology. Dubuque Super Hits 106.
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7: Here's your Super Hits 106 Tri-State Forecast. Lows dip down to about 71 tonight under mainly clear skies. Daytime highs approaching 90 tomorrow. Sunshine mixed with clouds at times. Slight chance of thunderstorms tomorrow night. Lows dip down to about 72, mainly clear skies. Temps a bit above average Thursday and Friday with highs in the upper 80s. Thunderstorms possible both days. Currently, it's 91 degrees. I'm staff meteorologist Paul Trombley.

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1856, Salzburg, January 27th, Wolfgang Amadeus is born. 1761, at the age of 5, Amadeus begins composing. 1773, he writes his first piano concerto. 1782, Wolfgang Amadeus Mozart marries Constance Weber. 1784, Wolfgang Amadeus Mozart becomes a Freemason. 1791, Mozart composes the Magic Flute. On December 5th of that same year, Mozart dies.

Dubuque's Super Hits 106, Meatloaf. Hotel Julian Dubuque presents a 1969 murder mystery dinner. It's happening Sunday, September 13th. 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

0: Dubuque's Super Hits 106, Mad About You. Belinda Carlisle. Listen to McGrain in the Morning every Wednesday. You can win a pair of four-piece chicken dinners from the other side in East Dubuque, serving fried chicken every Wednesday and Sunday. Correctly answer Dick's trivia question about this day in music history to win. 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
2: Here's your Super Hits 106 Tri-State Forecast. Lows dip down to about 71 tonight under mainly clear skies. Daytime highs approaching 90 tomorrow. Sunshine mixed with clouds at times. Slight chance of thunderstorms tomorrow night. Lows dip down to about 72, mainly clear skies. Temps a bit above average Thursday and Friday with highs in the upper 80s. Thunderstorms possible both days. Currently, it's 91 degrees. I'm staff meteorologist Paul Trombley.

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Shapukes, Super Hits 106 AC/DC. You shook me all night long. Good afternoon to you. On the way this hour, we'll hear from Terrence Trent D'Arby. 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

0: Dubuque's Super Hits 106, Terrence Trent D'Arby, Wishing Well, Music for Your Generation for Billy Joel on the way next. A Chicago bar gathered 1,969 people to simultaneously take shots of the iconic local liqueur, Jepson's Malort, and set a Guinness World Record in the process. Recess is the name of the bar. It's a bar located in the West Loop. And they said the official count from Sunday's Malort World Record event was 1,969 people simultaneously downing shots of the locally beloved and widely reviled alcoholic beverage. The Illinois governor was in attendance and at one point stepped behind the bar to pour shots for the attendees. The event, which was billed as a bad decision for a good cause, raised funds for Ravenswood Community Services. Jepson's Malort, which has been distilled in the Chicago area since the 1930s, is a wormwood-based Swedish schnapps. Malort is famously a drink purchased by Chicagoans to haze visitors from out of town. One attendee at Sunday's event described the flavor of the liqueur as a mixture of vomit and sweat. They're not wrong. A city comptroller running for mayor of Chicago was also in attendance at the event and described the appeal of the bitter drink as the communal suffering that brings us together. Again, they're not wrong. Malort is terrible. It's super bitter and totally disgusting. It is the perfect shot to give somebody from out of town. But Chicago is not the only one with a weird and famous drink, of course. Iowa has Templeton Rye. That's a Prohibition-era bootleg rye whiskey, notoriously rumored to be Al Capone's favorite. And, of course, Wisconsin has the Brandy Old Fashioned, an old-fashioned cocktail made with brandy instead of whiskey. Of the three, I would say the Brandy Old Fashioned is probably the best tasting. I don't think I've ever had Templeton rye whiskey, but I imagine it tastes like all other rye whiskey and that it's so smoky that it just tastes like the bottom of an ashtray. Dubuque Super Hits 106.
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6: Lows dip down to about 71 tonight under mainly clear skies. Daytime highs approaching 90 tomorrow. Sunshine mixed with clouds at times. Slight chance of thunderstorms tomorrow night. Lows dip down to about 72, mainly clear skies. Temps a bit above average Thursday and Friday with highs in the upper 80s. Thunderstorms possible both days. Currently 90. I'm staff meteorologist Paul Trombley.

Dubuque's Super Hits 106, Billy Joel, Uptown Girl. McGrain in the Morning takes you on a stroll down memory lane each weekday morning at 7:50 a.m. with This Day in Music History, and it's brought to you by The Other Side in East Dubuque and by The Painter Lady. Here's Fine Young Cannibals, She Drives Me Crazy, on Dubuque's Super Hits 106.

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Here's Joan Jett and the Blackhearts. I Love Rock and Roll. It's on Dubuque's Super Hits 106.

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2: Here's your Super Hits 106 Tri-State Forecast. Lows dip down to about 71 tonight under mainly clear skies. Daytime highs approaching 90 tomorrow. Sunshine mixed with clouds at times. Slight chance of thunderstorms tomorrow night. Lows dip down to about 72, mainly clear skies. Temps a bit above average Thursday and Friday with highs in the upper 80s. Thunderstorms possible both days. Currently 90. I'm Staff Meteorologist Paul Trombley.

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Enjoy the silence. Good afternoon to you. You've been with Johnny Page this afternoon. Good to have you along again. We will do this whole thing again tomorrow at 3 on Super Hits 106. Have yourselves a great evening, everybody. Here's Orchestral Maneuvers in the Dark, If You Leave, on Dubuque's Super Hits 106. 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